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1: So fucking what?

Try to take the best of me, go away, you. Try to take the best of me, go away, you. Try to take the best of me,